0: goddamn fucking shit, man! You can kiss my ass on the county square because I'm fucking bugging out. I didn't come here for this. I don't fucking need it. I didn't want it. I didn't get on the goddamn meat train for this kind of shit. All I want to do is fucking cook. I just want to learn to fucking cook, man.
1: Never get out of the boat. Absolutely goddamn right. Not unless you were ready to take it all the way. No matter what happened. Kurtz got out of the boat. He split from the whole fucking program. How did that happen? What did he see here that first tour? Fucking years old. If you joined the Green Berets, there was no way you'd ever get above Colonel. Kurtz knew what he was giving up. And the more I read and began to understand, the more I admired him. His family and friends couldn't understand it, and they couldn't talk him out of it. He had to apply 3 times, and he put up with a ton of shit, but when he threatened to resign, they gave it to him. The next youngest guy in his class was half his age. They must have thought he was some far-out old man humping it over that course. I did it when I was 19. It damn near wasted me. A tough motherfucker. He finished it. He could have gone for general, but he went for himself instead.

Special Assignment Kantum Province 2 Corps. Kurt staged Operation Archangel with combined local forces. Rated a major success. He received no official clearance. He just started up and did it. What balls. They were gonna nail his ass to the floorboards for that one. But after the press got a hold of it, they promoted him to full colonel instead. Oh, man. The bullshit piled up so fast in Vietnam, you needed wings to stay above it.

5, 6, 7, 1, 6, 6, 9, 8, 8, 3, 6, 9, 8, 8, 3, 4, 0, 6, 4, 0, 6, 1, 2, 8, 1, 2, 8, 0,

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0: 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This'll break their bones.
1: Let's go.

0: there, buddy?
1: Ansel's not here.
0: What the hell do you mean he's not there?
2: I checked every single car.
1: I'm telling you, he's not here.
0: Get your ass over here. We're going downstairs.
3: When you get to the car wash, keep your eyes open. Okay, Remy?

0: Mr. Williams here?
1: Yeah.
0: Hello, Mr. Williams. I call you to tell one important thing.
1: Important thing?
0: Yes. Tell it now. Sorry. I won't disclose my name and address to you. It's your wish. Now, tell me the matter, mister. I need some money. Immediately.
1: Money?
0: This is not a bank. I know. I'm fully aware of my demand. What is the motive behind this demand? Necessity. Necessity for money. I'm not supplying money for necessities. So, you are not prepared to give money.
1: Yes,
0: I'm not. I realize that. But it is because you don't have money or else. Bloody.
2: Hello? Hello? Hello?
3: Only way to settle this argument is to play Russian roulette. Do you know how to play Russian roulette?
4: No, I don't.
3: You play Russian roulette this way. I have this pistol. One bullet in chamber. Spin cylinder. Cock the gun. Haul the gun to your head and pull the trigger. I go first. Good luck.

Sure, the United States Marine Reserve teaches you a lot, like how to take a beachhead, how to defend yourself. And did you know some Marines even get to drive tanks? Oh yes, after the six-month training period, your weekend duty is always close to home. And like all good Marines, you're always on the ready. Think about joining up with the United States Marine Corps Reserve. We're looking for a few good men.

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0: in.
1: Yeah? Hey there. Open up.
2: How are they going to understand us?
3: We're talking sign language.
1: They'll understand us all right.
2: Sure. Sure? Everybody understands when you wave the white flag, you want to be friends?
1: Hey there. Open up.
3: Come on out. We're friends.
2: That's right. We welcome you.
1: We're friends. Yeah.
4: Everything I saw told me that Kurtz had gone insane. The place was full of bodies. North Vietnamese, Viet Cong, Cambodians. If I was still alive, it was because he wanted me that way. Smelled like slow death in there. Malaria. Nightmares. This was the end of the river, all right.

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0: please, please, no, no, I will watch Murder Capital Television as you say. Please, please, no, no, don't hurt me. I will watch all day. I will watch
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2: This is Restrain. Restrain. Break. Charlie. Zulu. Bravo. Yankee. Zulu. Golf. Stand by. Charlie. Zulu, Bravo, Yankee, Zulu, Golf, stand by. Charlie, Zulu, Bravo, Yankee, Zulu, Golf, stand by. Message follow. Charlie, Zulu, Bravo, Yankee. 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I say again. Charlie. 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Quebec. 3. Foxtrot. This is Restrain. Out.
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0: Open the pod bay doors, please, Hal.
1: Hello, Hal, do you read me? Hello, Hal, do you read me? Do you read me, Hal?
0: Do you read me, Hal?
1: Hello, Hal, do you read me?
0: Hello, Hal, do you read me? Do you read me, Hal?
2: Affirmative, Dave. I read you.
3: Enjoy the horror fun, Doctor. And don't forget to watch the big giveaway afterwards.
4: Why, Cochran? Why?
5: Do I need a reason?
3: Mr. Kupfer was right, you know. I do love a good joke, and this is the best ever. A joke on the children. But there's a better reason. You don't really know much about Halloween. You thought no further than the strange custom of having your children wear masks and go out begging for candy. It was the start of the year in our old Celtic glens, and we'd be waiting in our houses of wattles and clay. The barriers would be down, you see, between the real and the unreal. And the dead might be looking in to sit by our fires of turf. Halloween. The festival of Samhain. The last great one took place 3,000 years ago when the hills ran red with the blood of animals and children.
4: Sacrifices.
3: They're part of our world. Our craft.
4: Witchcraft.
3: To us, it was a way of controlling our environment. It's not so different now. It's time again. In the end, we don't decide these things, you know. The planets do. They're in alignment, and it's time again.
6: The world's going to change tonight, Doctor.
3: I'm glad you'll be able to watch it.

0: Hey.
1: What are you ducking me?
0: No. What are you?
1: Where's my money?
2: I don't have it yet.

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That's music.

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Seems like a good way to get from one place to another. But sometimes there are dangers involved that never meet the eye. So no matter where you meet a stranger, be careful if they are too friendly. One never knows when the homosexual is about. Let's take the case of Jimmy Barnes. Jimmy played baseball all afternoon, and he didn't feel like walking home, so he decided to thumb a ride. He'd done it 100 times before, and he didn't think anything was unusual when the driver struck up a friendly conversation. In fact, he seemed like a real nice guy. What Jimmy didn't know was that Ralph was sick, a sickness that was not visible like smallpox, but no less dangerous and contagious, a sickness of the mind. You see, Ralph was a homosexual, a person who demands an intimate relationship with members of their own sex. So no matter where you meet a stranger, be careful if they are too friendly, if they try to win your confidence too quickly, and if they become overly personal. One never knows when the homosexual is about. He may appear normal.

0: motherfucker!
1: What in the hell?
2: It's Jones, spread out, spread out!
1: I got him!
2: Hold that nigga! Get him, boys!
1: My jaw's broken! I'm getting out.
2: I'm behind you, boss!
1: Me too. Wait, man, wait!
2: Shit, I'm gonna shoot! God damn, I'm gonna shoot!
1: You shot me, boss! Ouch!
2: Over there! Somebody open that door! Hey, let's go! Who's that?
1: Me!
2: Jeff! Get off of me! No, nigga, my goddamn hand is up here.
1: Oh?
3: Toppy, it's too quiet in here, man. Let the dogs loose.

0: Which one of you is Pinky?
1: Bitch, you better back up before you get your ass whipped.
0: I'll make you look like a sick faggot.
1: You crazy bitch.

0: You better tell me where Pinky is, or we can start this thing all over again.
1: He ain't here.
0: Tell him Sydney was here.
2: Can I help you, sir?
3: Where's the old man?
2: Cop? Well, he's in the back.

0: the hell is going on here?
1: Hey, man, we're from the Black Student Union, you capitalistic motherfucker. And we demand that you stop selling dope in this shithouse and stop ripping off the black community.
0: Oh, I see. You little niggas want a donation.
1: You black gunga din. How many brothers and sisters died for that money?
0: Look, I don't force nobody to buy dope, and I don't sell dope on the street.
1: You supply the dealers! Now, if we shut you up, we stop the floor. You guys grab some air. And you...
0: What's the matter, boy? How come you so quiet? And you, what were you gonna do with this? Let's fix his cavities. You're crazy coming here talking all that communist shit. I work hard for my money.
2: Tell him how the gang goes.
0: You see, niggas are some practical people. If you ain't got no teeth, you can't have no cavities. Hey, Oscar, see who that is. If it ain't business, tell him to forget it. Because right now, we're teaching school. Where's the broad? Get the hell out of here.
3: That ain't the answer.

wasting my time on X. Look here. See this IOU from Pop? $41,000 he owes me. 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

0: is telepathic, has a lightning mind. 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I must not let it talk to me. I must not talk to it.
1: Hey there! You can't sleep in here like that. We're closing up.

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1: All the while he was coming to life, he was dying and not knowing it. I love you, Princess.
2: In all the universe, can there be creatures more strange than the species called man? He creates and destroys. He fumbles and makes mistakes. But the thing which distinguishes him is his ability to learn from his mistakes.

0: Take a fountain pen.
1: Twist the top. And a highly concentrated mixture of nitric and hydrochloric acid dissolves all metals.
2: Wonderful for poison pen letters.
1: Pay attention, 007. Now, pull the top off the pen. Now, with this ultra-sensitive earpiece, you can listen in on the bug. The homing device is compatible with the standard-issue radio directional finder in...

0: is Paul Cunningham, Capricorn Control. The space vehicle final checks have been completed. The access arms are swinging into final retract position. The destruct systems are now fully armed.
1: TLR pressure reading is 45.2.
2: Roger, Houston, 45.2.
0: The flight crew has completed the final launch vehicle range safety checks. At T-minus 50 seconds, the launch vehicle will be on full internal power. That begins the actual launch sequence. The weather's reported good, scattered clouds at 10,000 feet. All systems are go, all lights are green. We're at T-minus 3 minutes, 6 seconds, mark. The launch officer is given a go to begin the firing command automatic sequence. From now until T-minus 50 seconds, that system is preset.
1: Initial stage thruster check is normal.
2: Roger, Houston.
0: We're coming up on T-minus 1 minute, 30 seconds. The final range safety checks are completed. The launch safety officer reports all systems are nominal, and we are go at this time. The launch escape tower is now fully armed. In the event of an abort, the tower will carry the command module away from the launch vehicle and will activate a system of drogue chutes at 10,000 feet. The flight crew reports all guidance and navigation systems are functioning properly. The range safety officer reports all tracking stations are operational. This is Capricorn Control.
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0: I'll get it, sweetie.
1: Mr. Kalish?
2: Yeah, that's right.
1: Police.
2: Oh, come on, boys, not again. So important, couldn't wait till tomorrow. Does he know where he's going? You going the right way? Hey, come on, fellas, what is this? Where the hell are we going? This is all about. That's all. Just tell me what it's all about. You want money, you got it. Just name your price. Anything you want, all right? For Christ's sake, when you talk to me, we'll make a deal. Tell me what you want. We'll talk, for God's sakes.
3: Go on,
2: come
3: get
2: on,
3: out.
2: Fellas. Will you wait a minute now?
3: Hurry
2: will
3: up, just, big shot.
2: Will you just tell me what this is all about?
3: Look, will you listen to me?
4: Jesus Christ, will you listen?
3: No.
2: Will you listen to me? For Christ's sake, I tell you, you're making a mistake.
5: We don't make
4: a mistake. You're making a mistake!
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1: 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Charlie, Zulu, November, Yankee, K-Back, Tango, Yankee, Foxtrot, Foxtrot, Bravo, 3, Golf, Delta, November, Juliet. Disregard this transmission. This is Ironwork out.

can't be that simple. Relief, discomfort. Now, which of these I next apply? That decision is in your hands. So, take your time and tell me, is it safe?

0: That's the same atrocious aftershave you wore in court 3 years ago.
1: Yeah, I keep getting it for Christmas. Did you get my car? I got it, thank you.
2: And how is Officer Stewart? The one who was first to see my basement.
1: Stewart's fine.
2: Emotional problems, I hear. Do you have any problems, Will?
1: No.
2: No, of course you don't. I'm glad you came. My callers are mostly clinical psychologists from Cornfield University somewhere. Second raters, the lot.
1: Dr. Bloom showed me your article on surgical addiction in the Journal of Clinical Psychiatry.
2: And?
1: Very interesting. Even to a layman. I want you to help me, Dr. Lecter.
2: Yes. I thought so.
1: It's about Atlanta and Birmingham.
3: Yes?
1: You read about it?
2: In the papers. I don't tear out the articles. I wouldn't want them to think I was dwelling on anything morbid. You want to know how he's choosing them, don't you?
1: I thought you might have some ideas.
2: Why should I tell you?
1: You get to see the file in this case. And there's another reason.
2: Pray tell.
1: Thought you might be curious to see if you're smarter than the person I'm looking for.
2: Then by implication, you think you're smarter than me since you caught me.
1: No. I know that I'm not smarter than you.
2: Then how did you catch me?
1: You had disadvantages.
2: What disadvantages?
1: You're insane.
2: You are very tan, Will. Your hands are rough. They don't look like cop's hands anymore. And that shaving lotion is something a child would select. It has a ship on the bottle, doesn't it? Don't think you can persuade me with appeals to my intellectual vanity.
1: I don't think I'll persuade you at all. You'll either do it or you won't. Besides, we have Dr. Bloom working on it, and he's the best.
2: Do you have the file with you?
1: Yes.
2: Pictures?
1: Yes.
2: Let me have them, and I might consider it.
1: No.
2: Dream much, Will.
1: Goodbye, Dr. Lecter.
2: You haven't threatened to take away my books yet. Let me have the file, and I'll tell you what I think.

0: This is a very shy boy, Will. What were the yards like?
1: Big backyards. Fences, hedges. Nice.
0: Because, my dear Will, if this pilgrim imagines he has a relationship with the moon, he might go outside to look at it. Have you ever seen blood in the moonlight, Will? It appears quite black. If one were nude, it would be better to have privacy for this sort of thing.
1: That's interesting.
0: No, it's not. You thought of it before.
1: I considered it.
0: You came here to look at me, to get the old scent back again, didn't you?
1: I want your opinion.
0: I don't have one right now.
1: Well, when you have one, I'd like to hear it.
0: Can I keep this?
1: I haven't decided yet.
0: I'll study them. When you get more files, I'd like to see them too. You can call me when I have to call my lawyer. They bring me a telephone. Would you like to leave me your home phone number?
1: No.
0: Do you know how you caught me, Will?
1: Goodbye, Dr. Lecter. You can leave messages for me at the number on the file.
0: Do you know how you caught me? The reason you caught me, Will, is because you're just a light. You want the scent? Smell yourself.

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0: Remind Gunt to bring some batting along with him tomorrow. Firecrackers? They're banned in Hong Kong. Must be some Chinese here.
1: I have to tell you, you must leave Rome.
0: Leave Rome?
1: You have to. We don't want you to leave. Especially me. But you can't stay here. Do you understand me?
0: No, I don't.
1: Oh. Arlong, why don't you... Ah!
0: Those bangs scare you?
1: Come quickly. We'll go to the airport.
0: Why?
1: Those men will try.
0: Now, my place is here with you.
1: I know, but you must leave.

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1: Kill me? 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
0: It's too late now. Come on.
1: It's too noisy. 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

Mm-hmm.

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1: You are engaged in an unauthorized procedure. 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

Welcome to my home. I've been expecting you. You may wonder how I knew you were coming, but see, sooner or later everyone passes through here. Before we start our show in your theater, the producers and distributors wish to take this opportunity to warn you, the theater audience, in the event all the lights should go out and you see a shadow moving past your seat, under no circumstances attempt to drive it away, for it may be the person beside you. You may think my warning unnecessary, but in a few moments, I will be a lot safer in here than you will be out there. Sometimes after seeing a show of this type, you find yourself walking home alone in the dark, and you hear strange footsteps behind you. And when you turn around to look, if you dare look, you will see nothing. For behind every locked door, strange things await you. Creatures from the bowels of the earth. Beings too horrible to describe. But most of all, you will feel that cold, wet, clammy, told you I would be a lot safer in here than you would be out there. And just think, we have only started.

0: important thing.
1: Important thing?
0: Yes. Tell it now. Sorry. I won't disclose my name and address to you. It's your wish. Now, tell me the matter, mister. I need some money. Immediately.
1: Money?
0: This is not a bank. I know. I'm fully aware of my demand. What is the motive behind this demand? Necessity. Necessity for money. I'm not supplying money for necessities. So, you are not prepared to give money.
1: Yes,
0: I'm not. I realize that. But it is because you don't have money or else. Bloody.
2: 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Hello? Hello?
3: 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To this station. There was a time. When you could dream. There was a time. When you could dream.
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1: What kind of thing?
0: Not the ship's crew's fault. The things made them bring their ship here.
1: Aurelion, it's important that you tell us what kind of things.
0: Not their fault.

0: 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Don't let them! 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
1: Meter 25.
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1: They're right there. Their face is right in my face. I don't know why. I don't want to know. I don't want to know what they want. Oh, they're saying things. They're explaining things with their eyes in my head. They're saying, don't be

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We won't harm you. They say, do what we say. Just do what we say.

0: Please, please, no, no, I will watch Murder Capital Television as you say. Please, please, no, no, don't hurt me. I will watch all day.
1: Murder Capital Television.
2: The aliens use their high-energy laser beam devices to shatter rocks, or tuned to the right frequency, project thoughts into the brains of humans living on the surface above.
1: Intergalactic frequency.

0: Mrs. McNeil.
1: Yes.
0: I'm Father Mary.
1: Come in.
0: Thank you. Is Father Karras here?
1: Yes.
2: Father?
1: He's here already.
0: Father Karras.
2: It's an honor to meet you, Father.
0: Are you very tired?
2: No.
0: I'd like you to go quickly across to the residence, Damien, and gather up a cassock for myself. Two surplices, a purple stole, and some holy water. And, your copy of the Roman ritual, the large one. I believe we should begin.
2: Do you want to hear the background of the case first, Father?
0: Why? Especially important is the warning to avoid conversations with a demon. We may ask what is relevant, but anything beyond that is dangerous. He's a liar. The demon is a liar. He will like to confuse us. But he will also mix lies with the truth to attack us. The attack is psychological, Damien. And powerful. So don't listen. Remember that. Do not listen.

0: Mr. Suzuki, isn't he your chief?
1: Well, he ain't here. What do you want him for?
0: I'm returning this to him.

0: Oh, I see. Okay.
1: You can take this from me and then get out of here. Whenever you're ready, I'll take on any Japanese here.
0: So you want to see how good you are? Then you must be tired of living.
1: Well, we fight alone or all together.
0: It'll just take me to show you.

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1: Murder Capital Television.
2: Harold Kulhoff. You can't do it! You can't deal with these people! For Christ's sake, they're not interested in money. They're political, they're fanatics!

0: Bobby, how many times do I have to tell you that your locker is on the other side of the corridor? Not again, Bobby. Bobby, stop. Not here. It for tonight. 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
1: Wait for me in the car.
0: I'll be there.

0: You stupid fucking cunt. 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That's right. What are you going to do about it? What are you going to do about it, asshole? You're fucking shit. Where did you learn your trade, you stupid fucking cunt, you idiot? Whoever told you that you could work with men?
1: Could I,
0: Oh, I'm going to have your job, shithead. I'm going downtown. I'm going to talk to Mitch and Murray. I'm going to Lemkin. I don't care whose nephew you are, who you know, whose dick you're sucking on. You're going out.

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They're going to raid the studios and take down the transmitting equipment because they say that they've had numerous complaints from people saying that this station is interfering with their enjoyment of legitimate commercial broadcasting.

Dear Miss Ross, I am your greatest fan, because unlike the others, I want nothing from you. The only thing that matters to me is your happiness.

I bought a gorgeous new Lucite frame for one of your most famous pictures. The one of you singing while President Truman plays the piano. I despise those desperate, pathetic people who intrude upon your privacy. Your happiness and peace of mind must be protected.

0: 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P.S. 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
2: 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Lima, Alpha, Charlie, Hotel, Victor, 4, 2, Lima, Oscar, Lima, Oscar, Quebec, Delta, Victor, Whiskey, 3, Juliet, Delta, Romeo, Zulu, Foxtrot, Echo, Zulu, I say again, Echo, Golf, Lima, India, Sierra, Golf, Lima, Alpha, Charlie, Hotel, Victor, 4, 2, Lima, Oscar, Lima, Oscar, Quebec, Delta, Victor, Whiskey, 3, Juliet, Delta, Romeo, Zulu, Foxtrot, Echo, Kilo, this is Ironwork, out.

0: We interrupt this program to give you an important news bulletin. A suspect in the Happy Times All Girls Glee Club slaying has fled the scene and managed to elude the police. He is armed and dangerous and has been spotted in the West Side area armed with a meat cleaver in one hand and his genitals in the other. We urge all residents to stay inside and lock your doors until the suspect has been apprehended. We now return you to your normal programming for your listening pleasure.
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3: 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Secondary burn.
4: Hueys over there. Lots of Hueys.
1: Let's have a look, Chief.
5: It was the air cab, first of the night.
1: That's them.
5: Our escorts to the mouth of the Nung River. But they were supposed to be waiting for us another 30 kilometers ahead. Well, air mobile. Those boys just couldn't stay put. First of the ninth was an old cavalry division. It had cashed in its horses for choppers and gone terrassing around Nam looking for the shit. They'd given Charlie a few surprises in their time here. What they were mopping up now hadn't even happened yet an hour ago.
6: Go on, keep going. So tell him, don't look in the camera. Just go by like you're fighting.

0: I find the CO?
1: KMS observers over there.
2: We're all right with the tanks. It's all right, Captain.
0: Captain Willard, I carry priority papers for ComSec Intelligence, 2 Corps. I understand the Trang has briefed you on the requirements of my mission.
2: What mission? I haven't heard from the Trang.
0: Sir, your unit's supposed to escort us into the Nung.
2: Well, we'll see what we can do, but just stay out of my way till this is done, Captain.
3: Kilgore had a pretty good day for himself. They choppered in the T-bones and the beer and turned the LZ into a beach party. The more they tried to make it just like home, the more they made everybody miss it.
4: All right.
3: Well, he wasn't a bad officer, I guess.
5: What happened to your
3: he
5: mission,
3: loved
5: Captain?
3: His boys and he felt safe with him. He was one of those guys that had that weird light around him. You just knew he wasn't going to get so much as a scratch here.
0: Sir, two places we can get into the river.
5: Yeah.
0: Here and here. Mm-hmm. It's a pretty wide delta, but these are the only two spots I'm really sure of.
5: Well, that village you're pointing at is kind of hairy, Willard.
0: What do you mean, hairy, sir?
5: It's hairy. Got some pretty heavy ordnance. I lost a few recon ships in there now and again. What's the name of that goddamn village? Vindrin Dop or Lop? Damn good names all sound the same. Mike, you know anything about this pointed Vindrin Drop?
6: That's a fantastic peak.
5: Peak?
6: About 6 foot. Yeah, it's an outstanding peak. It's got both a long right and left slide with a bowl section. It's unbelievable. It's just Tube City.
5: Well, why didn't you tell me that before, a good peak? There aren't any good peaks in this whole shitty country. It's all goddamn beach break.
6: It's really hairy in there, sir. That's where we lost McDonald. He shot the hell out of us there. That's Charlie's point.
3: Sir, we can go in there tomorrow at dawn. It's always a good offshore breeze in the morning.
7: We may not be able to get the boat in. The draft at the mouth of that river may be too shallow.
5: Now we'll pick your boat up and put it down like a baby right where you want it.
8: It's the first of the night. Air cav, son. Air mobile.
5: I can take that point and hold it just as long as I like, and you can get any place up that river that suits you, young captain.
9: Hell, a 6 foot peak.
5: All right, take a gunship back to the division.
9: Lance, go with Mike, let him pick out the port for you, and bring me my Yater spoon, the 8-6.
6: I don't know, sir.
5: What is it, soldier?
6: Well, I mean, it's pretty hairy in there. It's Charlie's point.
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0: S.D. Pliskin, American, Lieutenant, Special Forces Unit, Black Light. Two Purple Hearts, Leningrad and Siberia. Youngest man to be decorated by the President. He robbed the Federal Reserve Depository. Life sentence, New York Maximum Security Penitentiary. I'm ready to kick your ass out of the world, war hero.
1: Who are you?
0: Hauk, Police Commissioner.
1: Bob Hauk.
0: Special Forces Unit Texas Thunder. We heard of you too, Pliskin.
1: Why are we talking?
0: I have a deal for you. You receive full pardon for every criminal action you've committed in the United States. It was an accident. About an hour ago, a small jet went down inside New York City. The President was on board.
1: President of what?
0: That's not funny, Pliskin. You go in. Find the President, bring him out in 24 hours, and you're a free man.
1: 24 hours, huh?
0: I'm making you an offer.
1: Bullshit.
0: Straight, just like I said.
1: I'll think about it.
0: No time. Give me an answer.
1: Get a new President.
0: We're still at war, Pliskin. We need him alive.
1: I don't give a fuck about your war or your President.
0: Is that your answer?
1: I'm thinking about it.
0: Think hard.
1: Why me?
0: You flew the Gulfire over Leningrad. You know how to get in quiet. You're all I've got.
1: I guess I go in one way or the other. Doesn't mean shit to me. Give me the paper.
0: When you come out?
1: Before.
0: I told you I wasn't a fool, Pliskin.
1: Call me Snake.

9, 9, 0, 3, 2, 9, 9, 0, 3, 2, 9, 9, 0, 3, 2, 9, 9, 0, 3, 2, 9, 9, 0, 3, 2, 9, 9, 0, 3, 2, 9, 9, 0, 3, 2, 9, 9, 0, 3, 2, 9, 9, 0, 3, 2, 9, 9, 0, 3, 2, 9, 9, 0, 3, 2, 9, 9, 0, 3, 2, 9, 9, 0, 3, 2, 9, 9, 0, 3, 2, 9, 9, 0, 3, 2, 9, 9, 0, 3, 2, 9, 9, 0, 3, 2, 9, 9, 0, 3, 2, 9, 9, 0, 3, 2, 9, 9, 0, 3, 2, 9, 9, 0, 3, 2, 9, 9, 0, 3, 2, 9, 9, 0, 3, 2, 9, 9, 0, 3, 2, 9, 9, 0, 3, 2, 9,

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2: 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by, message of 38 characters follows, Echo, Golf, Mike, Whiskey, November, Echo, 4, Bravo, Golf, Oscar, Romeo, 7, Foxtrot, 7, Oscar, Juliet, Victor, 3, K-Mac, Romeo, Tango, Papa, Zulu, Papa, India, Papa, Lima, Tango, 4, 3, November, Romeo, Alpha, Yankee, Romeo, Sierra, 4, I say again,

0: Welcome, Baltar. I have grave news. A handful of colonials prevail, but we will soon find them.
1: What of our bargain? My colony was to be spared.
0: I now alter the bargain.
1: How can you change one side of a bargain?
0: When there is no other side, you have missed the entire point of the war.
1: But I have no ambitions against you.
0: Could you think me so foolish as to trust a man who would see his own race destroyed?
1: Not destroyed, subjugated, under me.
0: There can be no survivors. So long as one human remains alive, the Alliance is threatened.
1: Surely you don't mean me.
0: We thank you for your help, Baltar. Your time is at an end.
1: No, you can't.
0: No, not now, Centurion. Remove him for public execution.

Has anybody talked to you about the financial arrangements? Well, it depends naturally on how long you want me for and what you want to do. I know you. It would be very nice. Well, I'd like to spend the evening with you if you'd like that. Have you ever been with a woman before, paying her? Do you like it? I mean, I have a feeling that turns you on very particularly. What turns me on is because I have a good imagination and I like pleasing. Do you mind if I take my sweater off? Well, I think in the confines of one's house, one should be free of clothing and inhibitions. Oh, inhibitions are always nice because they're so nice to overcome. Don't be afraid. I'm not. As long as you don't hurt me more than I like to be hurt, I will do anything you ask. You should never be ashamed of things like that. I mean, you mustn't be. You know, there's nothing wrong. Nothing is wrong. I think the only way that any of us can ever be happy is to let it all hang out. You know, do it all and fuck it.

0: By the time you receive this cassette, I will have kidnapped one of your ladies. Now it's time for you to pay me the money that you owe me.
1: Hello?
2: Mr. Bannister.
1: This is he?
2: We have your wife.
1: How is she?
2: She's all right for now.
3: I know the cops are listening, so we'll keep this short. We want 600,000 in old 20s.
4: Under the circumstances, refreshments are not our top priority.
5: But who or what are we dealing with?
6: A question. Since before your sun burned hot in space, and before your race was born, I have awaited a question.
7: Are you machine or being?
6: I am both, and neither. I am my own beginning, my own ending. Behold,

there. Tom? Tom, is that you? Tom, I gotta go home.

0: Rose! Ah! Hey, are you putting me on her?
1: Ah! Oh, God, Tom! Tom!
0: Rose!

Hey, Rose, where are you? Okay? Rose! What are you doing in there? Listen, are you alright? We really got...

Paul Cunningham, Capricorn Control. We're at T plus 223 days, 6 hours, 32 minutes. All systems are go, all lights are green. We're awaiting the start of the final television transmissions from the command module on its return to Earth. This transmission is specifically a conversation between the crew and their wives. This is the first time the crew has been close enough to Earth to make normal conversation feasible. This is Capricorn Control.

0: Hey,
1: what are you ducking me?
0: No, what are you?
1: Where's my money?
2: I don't have it yet.

This is Ironwork out.

0: attack on the hospital. But it wasn't terrorism. It was resistance. What? Resistance to the monsters who are trying to take over this planet. You see them as they really are. Reptiles. They must be defeated.
1: The Scorpion.
2: Mother Nature's finest killer, Mr. Wendt.
1: One is never too old to learn from a master, Mr. Kidd.

0: Dr. Tynan, good evening.
1: Who are you? And where's Joe?
0: Joe couldn't make it tonight. I'm Mr. Wint. This is Mr. Kidd.
1: Oh, I see.

0: What's the matter with him?
1: It's my wisdom teeth. I haven't had him out yet.
2: Would you mind having a look, doctor?
0: Of course. I'm not going to hurt you. Just open. No. Open wide. Ha! Ah!
2: Curious how everyone who touches those diamonds seems to die.

0: Stop right there. Who are you?
1: Dr. Tynan sent us.
0: Why didn't he come himself?
2: He was taken sick.
1: Bitten by the bug. He sent this for you.

Oh.

0: Bravo, Cunningham, Capricorn Control. We're now at T-minus 21 minutes and counting. Wives, the flight crew are here at the Cape, and we'll be flown back to Houston following launch. This is Capricorn Control.
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0: What about countries like Amsterdam, where they have not so much legalized, but they've decriminalized, and they claim that it's helped crime and that it's helped addiction?
1: Amsterdam, when I've been there, you have to cross over bodies lying on the street because they're high on drugs. They're just lying on the corner. You have to jump over them when you want to go somewhere. 39.

0 0 0 0 0 0 0 0 0 0 0 0 0 0 0 0 0 0 0 0 0 0 0 0 0 0 0 0 0 0 0 0 0 0 0 0 0 0 0 0 0 0 0 0 0 0 0 0 0 0 0 0 0 0 0 0 0 0 0 0 0 0 0 0 0 0 0 0 0 0 0 0 0 0 0 0 0 0 0 0 0 0 0 0 0 0 0 0 0 0 0 0 0 0 0 0 0 0 0 0 0 0 0 0 0 0 0 0 0 0 0 0 0 0 0 0 0 0 0 0 0 0 0 0 0 0 0 0 0 0 0 0 0 0 0 0 0 0 0 0 0 0 0 0 0 0 0 0 0 0 0 0 0 0 0 0 0 0 0 0 0 0 0 0 0 0 0 0 0 0 0 0 0 0 0 0 0 0 0 0 0 0 0 0 0 0 0 0 0
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0: If only you weren't so good in bed. I'd kill you right now.
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Projection.

0: Major cities in all parts of the country, New York, Los Angeles, report plague victims falling dead in the streets, in their homes, at their work. The first symptom appears to be severe choking, followed by immediate unconsciousness. Death occurs within minutes.
1: It's the kind of house they don't build anymore. A relic of a time when the world wasn't in such a hurry. When there was still time for a little charm and elegance. It has stood empty for a long while. And at the price, it is a bargain. For a growing young family, it is almost too good to be true.
2: What do you think?
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1: James Brolin, Margot Kidder, Rod Steiger, in the Amityville Horror.
4: God's peace in this house.
2: Kathy? Father Delaney, there's something very important.
5: Mommy, I want to go home.
4: What do you want from us?
6: What's all going on?
7: I'm coming apart! Oh, Mother of God, I'm coming apart!
1: Twenty-eight days after the Lutz family moved into their dream house, they were running for their lives. What happened to them is an experience in terror you will never forget. And you will believe in the Amityville Horror. From the best-selling book that made millions believe in the unbelievable, The Amityville Horror.

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Attention 4 0 8 4 0 8 7 6 group 1 1 7 4 6 1 1

0: please, please, no, no, I will watch Murder Capital Television as you say. Please, please, no, no, don't hurt me. I will watch all day. I will watch
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0: Chef, cover on that.
1: How long has that kid been on this boat?
0: 7 months.
1: He's really specializing in busting my balls.
0: Very possible, Captain. He thinks the same of you.
1: Oh, yeah? What do you think, Chief?
0: I don't think. My orders say I'm not supposed to know where I'm taking this boat, so I don't. But one look at you and I know it's gonna be hot, wherever it is.
1: We're going upriver about 75 clicks above the Dolong Bridge.
0: That's Cambodia, Captain.
1: That's classified. We're not supposed to be in Cambodia, but that's where I'm going. You just get me close to my destination and I'll cut you and the crew loose.
0: All right, Captain.

Dear son, I'm afraid that both you and your mother will have been worried at not hearing from me during the past weeks, but my situation here has become a difficult one. I have been officially accused of murder by the army. The alleged victims were four Vietnamese double agents. We spent months uncovering them and accumulating evidence. When absolute proof was completed, we acted. We acted like soldiers. The charges aren't justified. They are, in fact, and in the circumstances of this conflict, quite completely insane.

0: compassion and tender action. There are many moments for ruthless action, what is often called ruthless. What may in many circumstances be only clarity, seeing clearly what there is to be done and doing it, directly, quickly, awake, looking at it. I would trust you to tell your mother what you choose about this letter. As for the charges against me, I am unconcerned. I am beyond their timid, lying morality, and so I am beyond caring. You have all my faith. Your loving father. I didn't belong on this mission anymore, because I had begun to doubt it. Kurtz was turning from a target into a goal.
1: They all shall.
2: You are the only fucking good I see around here. And if I want to fight with the bloody hell,
1: they all shall.
3: You with a cheering fire.
2: Jeff, I said they all. Jeff, knock it off. Give him a break. What do you think I said? And give your jaws a rest. And this ain't the army. You are sailor. So get out of that frizzly army-looking shit and stop smoking that.

Oh.

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Yeah.

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